secret, but this town don't know how to keep it that way. You want to fly free, I swear I want the same. But our mothers and fathers don't want it that way.

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Your slide was such a delight. 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

0: 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This is what we choose, the bitter and sweet of it both intertwined.
1: Shot through the gloom, that little six still racing life's clock. Wanna change views,
0: I need something else and a new why.
1: Blue flame getting put out, these days getting too tough. In a chat trying to sneak out, choosing the flex you can't hide.
2: Every day fighting for peace, I roll with the way like a seaside.
1: Chasing magic, but my feet tired. Get to the